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1: Where is it found? In Matthew, in Mark, in Luke, in John. Listen carefully. There were a few people that were referred to as the friends of Jesus. There were not many people. All right. Read the entire Matthew, Mark, Luke, and John. There were not many people the Bible called the friends of Jesus. But I can tell you one person, or a family at least. One is called Lazarus. You can find that in John 11, from verse 1 all the way to the story of dead Lazarus. The Bible referred to Lazarus as the friend of Jesus. All right. And likewise, Lazarus had two sisters, Mary and Martha. All right. They were also by extension considered as friends of Jesus. You know what I'm saying? Praise God. So there was something about their friendship with Jesus. Right. Praise God. I don't know what it is, but it seems to be that there was a way they lived their lives, conducted their lives beyond the way others did, that Christ found some kind of friendship in their company. Praise God. Now listen carefully. I'm a pastor, you know that. I'm a spiritual leader. I'm speaking to maybe multiple thousands. That's putting it very mildly. We have 30 FM stations right now. They reach out to multiple millions. We don't know what percentage of those millions actually log on, but that is unimaginable. Point GPPA. Look at that, 30. People are on Facebook, on Instagram, on YouTube. So right now I'm reaching out to multiple thousands. Okay. I'm what you may call, spiritual leader, maybe public figure. So people tend to claim to know me. Praise God. I walk through airports locally and internationally. I have people smiling at me because they have either seen me somewhere, or prayed with me on GPPA, or attended a conference I preach, or came to church. What am I saying? Listen, I know what I'm doing, what I'm saying. People claim they know me. Guess what? But guess what? And by the way, I pastor a local church in Abuja, in Makurdi, Port Harcourt, Owerri, and Toronto. Okay. So people know me. Guess what? But the truth, having said that, it's not everybody who I've met and I'm serving right now as a leader over that I can say you are my friend. I wish I can call you my friend, but that would be giving too much. All right, because for me to call you my friend means a lot. It means that, God forbid, I find myself in trouble, I should be able to give you a call and say, Joe, can you come and pray with me? And I can't do that for everybody else. Praise God. And I can't knock on everybody's doors when I want to be refreshed or want to rest from my busyness and activity. They're few and far removed in the local church I pastor that I can say, okay, A, B, C, D, they're my friend. I can call them, go to their house. Hey, bro, what's up? What am I saying? Yeah. You could have a network of people in your company, but guess what? The likelihood is that those who you sincerely call friends are a small inner circle. You get that point to be made. So listen carefully. You've heard me say this before. God is the creator of all. You get that? Yeah. He's the God of all, whether you like it or not. Forget those people who are clowning, claim they're atheists. When a gun gets to their head, some of them change their mind from being atheists. It's just something being modern. No. Some atheists are just lying to themselves. They're only pretending. It's just a fad. Something, that's not a sign. But the point is that God created every human being, male, female, tall, short. All religions were created by God. All right. Number two, God is a father to only his children. You become a child of God by giving your heart to Jesus, your life to the Lord. Right. So you're born again. But guess what? The smaller inner circle says that God is only friends to a few. And what it is that might surprise you, it's not God that determines, so to say, who becomes his friend. All right? It is you and I that determine if we befriend God. Aye, aye.

0: Oh, I'm touching some things here. Listen carefully. Parents, you know that, right? Whilst we try to be parents that are, what's the word now? We don't have partiality as to how we love our children, at least within human limits. I try to do that. All my four children, as far as I'm concerned, within human limit, are equally loved. Praise God. But guess what? The truth is that if you don't agree with me, then you're not a sincere parent. The truth is that not all of your children equally please you. You know, when one or two or three is smart, one or two is hardworking, one or two is committed to the values and ethos of the family. Praise God. I can go on and on and on. One or two.
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0: Is obviously more involved with your personal life beyond your serving them as daddy, paying bills. They are caring, they care, they call, they check up on you. Listen, you're bound to gravitate to them as your friend because they please you. All right? You love them equally. At least so you try to. But do they all equally bring you pleasure? You'll be lying if you said that you do so because you're human. So the point is, put yourself in the shoes of the child that I refer to now. It is the responsibility of the child to build intimacy with the father, number one. Number two, how close you and I become to God. And I'll show you scripture. Media, give me James 4:6. How close you become to God. Listen carefully. It's not determined by God. It's determined by you. Now, let's go there. Wow. I hope you're praying. Pray in the Holy Ghost. Father, grace to be your friend. Ah, yeah. Grace to be your friend. Friends of God are those he shares his secrets with. Psalm 25 verse 14 says, the secrets of the Lord are with them that fear him. Praise God. The secrets of God are with them that fear him. Glory to God. Can somebody lift your voice and thank the Lord for grace to befriend Abba Father. Grace to befriend Jesus. Father, I yearn for intimacy. I want to know you more. Kenekete, my God. I want to be your friend, Jesus. Akapahu. He divulges his secret with those that fear him. Amos 3, verse 7. Kelekete lekatika sakatakata. Lakata, lakata, lakata. Segebrakati lagata lagadili gedele gedele gedele. Zankata, the secret of the Lord are with them that fear him. Son Korusa, Eprekatike, Prekataka, Prakataka, Sekete, Prekete, Prekete. Surely the Lord God will do nothing, but he revealeth his secret unto his servants, the prophets. Those are friends of God. Ekapa, can we walk our way into the heart of the Father as his friend? Kanano go no go degede. So crocoto breke brekete zakatara katara katara katara katara kata lekete zekete lekete. Surely the secret of God are with them that fear him. Keprekete, he revealed his secret unto his servants the prophet. Father Lord, I yearn to walk in intimacy with you. I yearn kaparusa zekete to befriend you. I kabausa. Can you know what? Do you imagine what it means to be a friend of God? Ayaya. You sing that song, I am a friend of God. Many of us are not sincere. We're not really his friend. You know what? Too few are willing to pay the price to be his friend. You know, a friend of God is willing to go the extra mile for Jesus than those who are not his friend. Oh, yeah. A friend of God like Abraham.

Abraham so obeyed God in Genesis 21. He took his son Isaac to Mount Moriah to kill him. That's a friend of God. All right. In Acts 9, God told the man called Saul at the time, before he became Paul, that there's certain things he would need to suffer for him. All right. In other words, it was saying friends must be willing to suffer for others. All right. Not everybody will be willing to go with you in your pain. There are people called fair weather friends. You don't need them around you. That means they're with you as long as everything is going well in your life. All right. My God. You know, that just came to my mind. My father was a public servant in Nigeria, served at the relatively high position in Nigeria, so number two citizen of Nigeria, VP. And in those 4 years, when Government House, you know, we're human beings are wonderful. We saw a beehive of people coming in, you know, looking for favor, crowd, night and day. There was a coup d'etat in Nigeria, those who know history, not the Gen Z, the older people, a coup d'etat in Nigeria that took out that government 84, thereabout. Anyhow, so they were sent packing from the military out of office. Then our lives changed. And guess what? All those fair weather friends that used to come into State House, hang around Dad and his office, you know, they ran through the back door. Life became a sorry state. And for the first time, I had a first impression of what it means for people to sing your hosanna when it looks like you're doing well. And then they sing crucify you when it looks like you're not doing well. That's the first time. I had another major not go there. But the point is, they're fair weather friends. You don't want to put your weight on them. Nah. They're not worth a damn a dozen. Just hold them loosely, because if ever you have a challenge, a situation, you discover there are very few human beings you can really call upon. What am I saying? The way it is with building friendship, I'm showing you that God wants us to so develop our friendship with Him so that, my God, you and I are willing to go the extra mile for Jesus. He says, lay down your car. You're not thinking, no, that's my friend. Yeah. Lay down $1 million as a sacrifice. I'm not thinking, that's my friend who died for me. You see how to think? You know, we think that God is somebody very far away in eternity. He just holds a rod and wallops people. No. God is real. God is a God of relationship. He can be hurt. He can be grieved, like the Holy Ghost. The Holy Ghost can be grieved, can be quenched. I can tell when the Holy Ghost is not particularly pleased with me. And I say, oh my God, I have to quickly adjust. Don't wait till, what am I saying? Don't wait till you're far away from Him to begin to make adjustments. No, once you sense He's not pleased, make the adjustment. It's a heart adjustment. It may need you to repent in some area. Maybe you told something that wasn't so. Whatever it is, you got to be cautious about the state of your conscience. So Apostle Paul said that I will work towards having a conscience that is blameless. Listen carefully. Before God and before men. It's hard to be a friend of God. Don't be careless with your life. All right? That means, listen carefully, you got to be sensitive to the sensitivity of the Holy Ghost. Write that down. You've got to be sensitive to the sensitivity of the Holy Ghost. The Holy Ghost is likened unto a dove, not a pigeon. A pigeon tolerates sounds and noise. All right? Praise God. A pigeon can rest on your shoulder, your shout is screaming, but a dove won't do that. A dove is very sound sensitive, like the Holy Ghost. All right? He's very sensitive. You can grieve him, you can quench him, you can hurt him. People don't know this. All right? And they live their life carelessly. All right. So can we pray, Father Lord, in any way I've hurt you, whether in thought, in word, in action, I lift a cry for forgiveness. Forgive me, my Father. In any way I've hurt the Holy Ghost, I've given the Holy Ghost. I desire intimacy with the Holy Ghost.
Ekoberus. I tell you, those that will matter in these last days are those who are going to build intimacy with the Holy Ghost. Daniel 11:32. They that do know the Lord their God shall be strong, and they shall do exploits. Can we determine, I'm going to build intimacy with the Holy Ghost? I want God to like me, not just to love me, in the context which I've taught you, right? Praise God. To be pleased with me, praise God. Even Jesus Christ, the one time only begotten of the Father, had to live and conduct in himself in a way that he sought for the pleasure and the delight of his heavenly Father. Look at that. Matthew 3, he was baptized at River Jordan. And John said, look, I'm coming for you to, I should come to you to baptize me. And blah, blah. He said, no, suffer it to be so for now. Guess what? He allowed John, somebody lesser than him in every standard, to baptize him. Guess what? And when he came out of water, he had a voice from the excellent glory saying, this is my beloved Son in whom I am well pleased. Pleased. So he earned the pleasure of his Father by what? By obedience. That means he could have received the disfavor or what now? The displeasure of his Father if he rebelled. So rebels bring displeasure to their parents, biological and spiritual. Praise God. Praise God. When my spiritual children do well, I'm really pleased. Yeah, I'm really pleased. Forget it. I'm pleased. I'm say, yeah, that's my son. That's my son doing well. He's a man of honor, man of integrity, man of God. You know, yeah, pleased. I wouldn't lie to you. Praise God. They don't do so well. I have to keep on packing poo-poos every day because they go from one place to the other and mess up life, you know. I will keep on doing that as a shepherd, but I'm not so pleased. You're giving me more work. Praise God. Running circle with rings of girlfriend and you're in church and you're a leader. Yeah, I'm not about to be pleased with you. I will love you and care for you as a shepherd, but I'm not too pleased. You're trying to stress me out. I refuse to be stressed. So, as it is in the natural, so let's, oh my God, can we propose in our hearts to live in a way that brings Papa honor? Papa. You know, you thought nobody saw you when you went to that corner. Nobody, as they say in Nigerian parlance, you chop clean mouth. No. The one whose eyes is all seen, he saw you. Your pastor didn't have to be there with you. You thought the deacon didn't see you. No. You, God saw you. Why? His eyes are all seen. He's all knowing. Praise God. So shall we receive grace to draw close to him and grace to pay the price? It's a price. To pay for the prize. The prize is intimacy. They that do know the Lord their God shall be strong. They will do exploit. But guess what? The price, P-R-I-C-E, guess what? Is a lot. Consecration, humility, willing to go all the way in obedience. You know, all of that stuff's part of the prize. To get the prize of intimacy. Praise God. Lift your voice. Father, I receive the grace on this mountain to pay the price for the prize of intimacy with you, to befriend you, to befriend you, to befriend you, to befriend you. Karusa sekatala, to befriend you. Ayakata, to befriend you. Kona seta, leko teba, breko seka, to befriend you, Jesus. Alakata sakata rakata. Father, thank you for the grace to befriend you. Anukerusa. Tekata, tekata, tekata. Is somebody praying that prayer? Father, grace. Aya, te, teke, teke, teke, te. Oh, thou not grieve you anymore, Holy Ghost. I'll not quench you anymore. Saparusa. Bible said, grieve not the Holy Ghost. Eke perusa. How it is in time past, I've grieved you. I will not grieve you anymore as you help me. Ke papa. Help me, Lord, to be sensitive to the sensitivity of the Holy Ghost. Okay, what a prayer point. Grace to be sensitive to the sensitivity of the Holy Ghost. You want to write that down on Instagram, YouTube, Facebook. Have you shared the link? Share the link. Facebook, Instagram, YouTube. Let somebody somewhere know that there's fire on this altar on GPPA. Do the needful. Take a praise break, please, and share. Kana sakata, brakata, brakata, brakata. Father, we thank you. I give you praise. I give you glory. Wow. In the Marusa Seketelekatelekate, Aya Kamarokate, in the name of the Lord Jesus Christ.

Somebody shout a big amen, amen, amen. Beloved, as we continue to learn about the love of God, the length, the breadth, the depth, the height of the love of God, I want us to begin to really narrow down to discovering and rediscovering how it is that Jesus Christ loved you and loved me. It's important. If the theme is loving as Jesus loved, the question to be asked is, how exactly did he love me and love you? All right. Well, I think you already know it. I hope you know it. He loved you and I to the point of being willing to die for you and for me. All right. John 15, 12 to 13. Very instructive scripture in this season of learning to love as Jesus loved. All right. The love of God is very unselfish. Not selfish. Very unselfish. In fact, the love of God is a cross, is a sentence to death of the self-life. You get that? It's brutal, man. Yeah. To really walk in love means you're willing to die to self. You can't be alive to self and love as God commanded you to love, because love is covenantal. Right? Now, John 15, 12 to 13 says, this is my commandment, that you love one another as I have loved you. All right? Greater love has no one than this, than to lay down one's life for his friends. All right? So the point is this, scarcely or seldomly will a person lay down his life or his friend, all right? But when he does, or if he does, that is the expression of the height of love. That means to die for another is the highest form of expression of love. Are you okay? Yeah. You can give me a house, a car, it's wonderful. Show of love. Wristwatch, show of love. Whatever it is, clothing, show of love. But the highest expression of loving anybody, that I'm going to give up my life for you to live. You get that? You know that, right? Yeah. But whilst it's commendable, listen carefully, for a friend to die for a friend, listen carefully, is ridiculous and even more commendable and, what's the word? Illogical, irrational. What is, can I use as a word? You know, it doesn't make sense. It's reckless. Yeah, I'm going somewhere. All right. For what? For a person to die for his enemy. You get that? Yeah. That's why when we talk about the love of God for us, we say it's reckless love. You get it? It doesn't make sense. Why? Because when Christ died for me and for you, he didn't die for his friend. He died for his enemy. You get that? Now look at Romans 5 verse 8. If the media can help us, if you're able to. Romans 5, verse 8. And then we'll pray into this. Wow. We're learning how Jesus loved us. Because it's by understanding how he loved me and you that I'm to love you. All right? So, loving as Jesus loved. We're asking ourselves, how did he love? We are currently in the book of Romans, in our one chapter a day in the New Testament. And Romans has been quite an exciting book to read. Romans 5, verse 8. Hear this, beloved. But God demonstrates. It's a demonstration of love. You see that? God demonstrates. Just pray in the Holy Ghost so you can engage on this altar. So, yes, I'm sharing you. Pray. Pray along. Yeah. God demonstrates his own love toward us in that while we were still sinners, Christ died for us. All right? So while we're still sinners, he died for us. So I'm sharing with you, this is how Jesus loved. When I was in sin, he died for me. Wow. And he's saying, I am to love you, my brother, my sister, as he loved me. Obviously, I can't do that by my own power, by my mind. It is supernatural. Praise God.
So can we receive grace? It's supernatural grace. All right. To number one, embrace the illogical, irrational, the unreasonable love of the Father for me. When I was his enemy, he loved me. Then having received that grace, to love others also. So when somebody does you bad, don't do tit for tat, a toe for a toe, nail for a nail. This New Testament love, this new covenant love, is a whole new level. That you can only do that if you are willing to die to self. So number one, receive that love. And that love is already poured into your heart by the Holy Ghost. Romans 5 verse 5. I embrace the amazing love of Jesus. Now receive grace to begin to give that love. Become sacrificial. Father, grace to give that love to others sacrificially, to lay down my life for others, to say sorry even when I perceive I am right and the person I'm saying sorry to may be wrong. To humble myself, as a husband, as a wife, to kneel before my spouse to say I'm sorry, forgive me. It takes a lot of humility, but that's Christ-likeness. Takes humility to give to that person who offended you. Give that person a gift. I found myself buying gift for those who, in my mind, they hurt me. They were used by the devil to offend me. But I'll buy you a gift so that I'll be sure there's no trace of bitterness in my heart. There are times I felt that I could possibly begin to get jealous over what somebody was doing. Maybe better, bigger. I said, no. I won't get jealous. We're all in the same company, same army of Jesus. What I'm going to do to kill any tendency of jealousy, I'm going to send you a gift, a love offering, you know, so you can shut that ugly voice, because we're all human. You've got to deal with yourself. So one way to kill that tendency for jealousy, send a gift and then pray for the person. You will not be jealous of that person. Yeah. You can't pray for my well-being and still be jealous. No. You want me to go forward? Then, so pray for them. Bless your enemy. And say, I bless my enemy. You live long. You then hatred will go away. You got to help your soul. Father, thank you for grace to love others as you've loved me. Oh, shall we begin to round up our prayers for today and prepare our heart for the table of covenant? Lift your voice and thank the Lord for hearing us today on this mountain. Echo Berusa. Kalata, Kalata. Father, we give you praise. We soak ourselves with the blood. We seal our prayers with thanksgiving. Lord, we give you praise. I give you praise. I give you praise. Can somebody give the Lord praise? My God, to him alone be all the praise, all the praise, all the praise. Glory, glory. Wow. Seal your prayers. Can you bless your day and bless your weekend? My God, this weekend is blessed. The lines fall upon us all in most pleasant places in this weekend. Saturday, Keruske Sekete. Sunday, Kapapahusese. Friday, you're blessed. Kaparus. I call this weekend blessed. I see good. I hear good. I touch good. I eat well. I drive well. I live well this weekend. Good news from far and from near. Oh, Makapa. The remaining last few days of the month of May shall be the crowning month of this month of May. Lord, may the latter days of May be the better days of May. Every hanging blessing, Lord, I receive. I extend my faith to receive everything that grace has made available for me. Father, thank you. My God, we give you praise. We give you glory. In the name of the Lord Jesus Christ, we have prayed. Amen. Amen. Please get your communion element ready. The theme for today's devotion is so instructive, very in line with what we have shared, reaping the rewards of sowing love. All right, sowing love. All right, sowing love. Reaping the rewards of sowing love. It's so critical that you need to sow love first to now receive a harvest of love. Praise God. What you don't give, you will not receive a harvest of it. Luke 6:38 says, you give, and it shall be given unto you. Good measure, pressed down, shaken together, run over. So shall men give unto your bosom.

So receiving or harvest is triggered and initiated by sowing and by giving. Praise God. So you want something to come into your life in abundance, give it away. Give it away. Give it away. Give it away. Give it away. Hallelujah. Give it away. Father, thank you. Lift your communion element in the nations. Shall we pray together as a family? You're here, possibly not born again. Let's attend to your matter as we pray together. And you're here, possibly born again. Join us as we pray together. Wow. I really perceive something special about this weekend. The great things you have in store for me, for us as a global family over this particular weekend. In the name of Jesus. Now pray with me. Declare, Heavenly Father, in the name of Jesus, I come to you just as I am. I open the door of my heart. So I invite you, Jesus, be my Lord and my Savior. With my heart, I believe unto righteousness. With my mouth, I confess unto salvation. I am blood washed. I am blood bought. In the name of Jesus. Amen and amen. Father Lord, as we approach the table of covenant, we do so with great delight, joy, and honor. We honor you, Jesus. We honor your broken body. We honor your shed blood. We discern the body of Christ that was broken for us, that we may be integrated into you, bone of your bone and flesh of your flesh. Let the very life contained in your flesh and your blood be now transmitted into us, into our spirit, soul, body, mind, psyche, finances, homes, marriage, all that pertains to us, Lord. And in this season of family life, let homes and family be strengthened in the name of Jesus Christ. We declare these emblems blessed and sanctified, we eat unto life. In Jesus' name, amen. Please break and eat. Amen. Lift your cups, beloved. Somebody make much of the blood. Parousketeh. I declare, I make much of the blood of Jesus. I make much of the blood of Jesus. I toast to a new season by the blood. Everything has changed from today by the blood. Thank you, Lord, for ease, liberty, freedom, health, strength, vigor, vitality, prosperity, open doors, open gates, open heavens, much more. In the name of Jesus. Please drink. Amen. Somebody lift your voice. Thank the Lord. What a day. Shall we take 1 minute to seal our prayers with thanksgiving? Hallelujah. Lord, we take her under the blood. We seal our prayers with thanksgiving. Hallelujah. Oh, Rokotosa Katumaleka. To you, Lord, be the praise and the glory. Thank you and thank you. And thank you for helping us on this altar. The territories you give us in this street, no counterattack. Forward, ever back, one never up, whatever down, one never. We will never see a better yesterday than tomorrow. Thank you, Jesus. To you, Abba Father, be the praise and the glory. In Jesus' name, amen. Surely we share the goodness together as a happy family. I want to recommend very highly. This week has been very exciting on this altar. Monday, Tuesday, Wednesday, Thursday, Friday. Both 5 a.m. and 12 noon have been very robust, exciting, fulfilling. Please go back to the various social media platforms. Re-engage them again over this weekend. Play them back. Pray them. Pray with them. And then enjoy the best of times as you milk the great graces that are contained in those sessions of GPP. We're back today at 12 noon by God's grace. And by this time next week, we'll be getting ready for the tribe experience next Saturday. Not tomorrow. It's Saturday, a week from tomorrow. It's the tribe experience. Endeavor to indicate interest by registering. If you don't have it already, the global WhatsApp number, +234 805 223 4444. Once again, +234 805 223 4444. Now, what you do, if you are in Abuja or can come to Abuja, all right, that's you want to participate in person, all right, you need to register.

by sending three things: your name, email address, and telephone number, and indicate the tribe registration. All right, because that number is used for many things. All right, so indicate the tribe registration. All right, so we'll do the needful and communicate to you. But if you're not in Abuja, that's the only category of people we do send a Zoom link, so virtually can be a part of it. All right, and I think if you have an email, a Gmail, because we want to upscale what we send to you, in addition to the Zoom link, want to upscale

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1: I don't know if my girls, I saw Shayla stuff, and maybe we had too much tequila. 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I'm going to just block you. 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
4: Good morning, Lagos. Welcome once again to another edition of Business Brief for a Friday. I'm David Chiedu. Now, this morning, the big headline is the CBN's MPC. Yes, indeed. On Wednesday afternoon, the Central Bank of Nigeria Governor Olaemi Cardoso and the Monetary Policy Committee wrapped up their 305th meeting. In a move that has divided stakeholders across Nigeria, the CBN chose to hold the benchmark interest rate steady at 26.5%. It's a heavy line to hold, by the way, and we're going to unpack exactly what it means for your business, your borrowing power, and of course, the everyday cost of living. But first, let's take a look at some business news making the rounds. Now, the Monetary Policy Committee, MPC, of the Central Bank of Nigeria has retained the monetary policy rate, MPR, at 26.5% following the conclusion of its 305th meeting.

Now, the decision was announced by CBN Governor Olayemi Cardoso after the MPC meeting held in Abuja, where 11 committee members were in attendance. The committee also retained all other key monetary policy parameters, reflecting a cautious approach as policymakers continue to monitor inflationary pressures and broader macroeconomic conditions. Now, away from the MPC, we have a historic milestone to celebrate. The banking recapitalization exercise has officially concluded, with the CBN confirming that 33 banks successfully met the new capital threshold. Crucially, Cardoso revealed that domestic investors accounted for roughly 74% of the total capital raised during this cycle. Now, this is a massive vote of confidence in local economic architecture, proving that despite macro headwinds, there is an incredible depth of local private liquidity that is ready to anchor our financial system. Now, away from that, Nigeria's gross external reserves rose to $49.49 billion as of May 15, up from $48.38 billion at the end of March. Now, the CBN notes that this buffer is now sufficient to cover more than 9 months of imports for goods and services. This solid reserves position is also the primary reason that the Naira has remained remarkably stable within the 1,350 Naira to 1,370 Naira range, providing a vital shield against imported inflation. Now let's get to the board very quickly. Yesterday's trading session on the floor of the exchange was a highly volatile affair as investors fully digested the CBN's interest rates decision. The markets experienced structural profit-taking in heavy cap equities, pulling the benchmark NGX All Share Index down by 184.40 basis points to close at 249,812.15 points. Now the marginal slide dragged the total market capitalization down to 159.22 trillion naira. However, market turnover remained incredibly robust, showing that the institutional liquidity is actively rotating rather than running away or fleeing, if you like. Now, volume metrics surged past 820 million shares traded, with financial services and energy stocks driving the absolute bulk of the momentum. Now, to take a quick look at the top gainers, we'll start with the top five gainers, and then, of course, we take a look at the top five losers. For the top five gainers, Honeywell Flour Mills PLC closed at 6 Naira, 16 Kobo.

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only come for you, only move like once. Life move fast when you do what you want. I guess I'm doing what I want. 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What you want?

0: All right, give it up for Brent Fayaz, Jackie Brown. If you love great music, of course, you definitely love it, right? It's The Morning Drive, and of course, your homeboy, the Sugar of Lagos, is right here, right now. And like I told you guys, I promised I was going to be bringing some hot interviews. If you are an educator out there, or maybe you just love education, remember, we just talked about on the front page, we talked about how we have a 39-year-old professor as a JAM registrar now, and we also talked about some policies and how education is actually shaping the entire society today. So with me today, I have Susan Babatunde Yama, right, an educator, child development advocate, a founder of Blooming Greens Group of Schools. I saw a former accomplished banker and a head of treasury, and also transitioned from the corporate world into education, driven by passion for nurturing young minds, right? With a background spanning mass communication, business administration, education, and marketing. That's all I've always wanted to be: mass communication, business administration, and you have it all in one person today. And the Blooming Greens actually marks a decade of impact. She joins us today to discuss a whole lot of things that you've been wanting to know. So good morning, good morning.
1: Good morning.
0: Yeah.
1: How are you today?
0: Great. Nice to have you on The Morning Drive. All right. So real quick, so we're going to be touched up on a whole lot of things right now. The conversation is going to be pretty, you know, vast. So let's start off with the big question. Has education become the focus on, has it become too focused on grades and academic performance right now?
1: Well,

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3: Rigorous pattern to ensure that we have them.
4: Yeah, because there's a whole lot of conversation when it comes to education these days. It's being characterized by of people focus more on too much on performance and grades. Today you have A-list students who cannot even stand and actually, you know, showcase themselves what have learned in school. So that's what we're asking. Do you think education, there's so much focus on grades right now? You have JAMB saying if you don't score up to 200 and something or 300 and something, you might not get certain courses and all of that. So do you think we're putting too much focus on that?
3: Some parents, that's exactly why they send their children to school. But as an educator, you know, it's much more than that. You can't just focus on only academics. However, at Blooming Green School, our focus is to have, there are so many things, but let me just put out these five. To have academic excellence,
4: okay.
3: Have character development, creativity and innovation, leadership development, and of course, a bond between the home and the school. Because the idea is to raise a total child, which means a child that can compete favorably in the globe and not just the read and write, scoring. It's not about exams. It's outside the exams, all of the other things they can do plus the exams.
4: Good. That brings me to the question. Why do you think character development is becoming just as important as academic success as well?
3: I can tell you part of character development is discipline. If a child is not disciplined, or an adult, you can't even achieve the academic excellence. So you have to expose the children to things that matter in nurturing them. Making sure you're raising children who can show empathy, who are ready to support one another, and in fact, so that we can have them shape the future. You know, other than just academic
4: Excellence. They're talking about academic excellence right now. I've seen the likes of some people that have actually done excellently well. Some of them professors, some of them doctors. And I remember sometimes when we have interactions with them, we're like, this seems like this person probably has, like there was this person, I've read too much. It looks like he's going coco. So now, talking about academic excellence, do you think that academic excellence without emotional intelligence can become a problem later in life?
3: Of course it can. Because, I mean, if you look at it, these days there have been ratings around IQ and EQ, emotional quotient. Do you understand?
4: And intelligent quotients, yeah.
3: Yes. By psychologists, that this one, the EQ has 85% to play a role in one's life, growth and development. Do you understand?
4: Yeah.
3: And an IQ would be taking 15%. Then you see that the EQ is driving the IQ. Therefore, it's very important to raise a holistic child, children who are versatile, children who are academically excellent, who are emotionally strong, who can survive in any environment, you know, that you place. These are the things that you have to put, and that's what we plan from the get-go for Blooming Green School.
4: That's why our
3: vision and our mission captures that, and we've been living it out.
4: Let's talk about today's modern parents, right, and the changing expectations real quick. So today's parents, you know, seems to expect more from schools than ever before. How has that really changed?
3: Well, naturally, a parent pays school fees and sends the child to school. So they will expect the school to do so much. But I will tell you that we've been lucky with our parents at Blooming.
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3: We have a strong partnership relationship with our parents. There's home, school relationship where we have a channel for communication, so we sit together, we dialogue, and we support the home, and the home in turn supports us, because a school cannot do it alone. So I think the mindset is beginning to change, at least in our environment, Blooming Green School.
4: I'm trying to take a look at discipline and modern learning. All right, today's generation learns, they learn differently, because the way I learned, I realized that I was probably taught in a very hard way. I remember teachers will always stand with canes, and that's the only way sometimes we'll pay attention. But today's generation learn differently. So how do schools balance discipline and creativity and self expression? You know, discipline with creativity and self expression.
3: Okay, at Blooming Green School, we're raising confident learners. That's what we're doing. So there's no room for shutting a child down when they have things to express themselves, or a child does not understand the concept that's being taught and the teacher shuts the child down, because the teachers are also trained. Let me just put it this way. At Blooming Green School, we apply international best practices. So it's no longer the era where a teacher must flog to get a child to learn. And these children are also very smart children. If we work with them, emotionally support them at the point of their need, they will also follow. That's how these things work. It's no longer in the time that you have to cane a child, flog a child, to talk the child into learning. Our children are smart, and that's what it is everywhere else, if people apply best practices.
4: All right, let's talk about journey and personal transition real quick. So you moved from banking into education. That's a major shift. What pulled you into this direction? I mean, banking, one would think that, oh, banking, that's great. I know people who are moving from education to banking, but you moved from banking to education.
3: Right. Okay, banking is great, but I think this is my passion. I come from a background of educators. My mom, may her soul rest in peace, was an educator. So I grew under her tutelage, and I loved the profession as a young child. But you know, you grow up and you begin to look at some other things. And so I went into banking, but when the time was right, I had to come to my first love, which is education. And that was Blooming Green School was established on the 4th of June, 2016. And we've been thriving because it's something you love. You know, there's a difference in going to something because you need something and going into it because you have passion for it. So there's passion, there's love for it, and I come from that background. My mom, like I said, was a retired head teacher. She's passed on, but what she taught me saw me through to what I'm doing, and I'm in love with my job, and I'm in love with children.
4: All right, so it is 10 years of impact, if I'm correct. So you've been in the sector for over a decade. What lesson stands out most for you?
3: Okay, so I would like to talk about the achievements that we have had that has also touched me as an individual.
4: Yeah.
3: Okay, so Blooming Green School, established on the 4th of June 2016, had achieved a lot of milestones, remarkable ones. There are too many, but I'll just narrow it down to a few, so you know why we keep going, because we love what we're doing and we're doing it right. Being recognized as an African partner school for the CNN Freedom Day project, partnering on the CNN

0: African Education Comic Digital Series, producing the winner of the Best Teacher in Nigeria of approved private primary school.
1: That's within Nigeria. The last 10 years.
0: Yes.
1: The last 10 years. The last great. 10 years. Great.
0: We were the people that produced that teacher.
1: Yeah. That's under your tutelage as well.
0: Yes.
1: Great.
0: All okay. Right. And yeah. That award is a huge one because it's called PTSEA, meaning President's Teachers Schools Excellence Award.
1: All right.
0: We have the teacher with us 2024-2025. Mm. We are also a Cambridge certified school, international school. We have been rated top 10 school in Lagos by National Productive Center Abuja.
1: All right.
0: There are too many things if I go
1: exactly.
0: On.
1: So a quick one. I want us to touch upon the future of education here in Nigeria. So if education must evolve, all right, what must schools actually stop doing right now? Because I say this a whole lot. I'm like, education hasn't really evolved in the past many decades right now. I still feel we're still a little bit stagnant, not just Nigeria. I mean, home and abroad. So if education must actually evolve, right, what must schools really stop doing right now?
0: Okay, you said stop doing.
1: Yeah.
0: So do the right things. Well, for us at Blooming Green School, we try to focus on the right things. And if education must continue to thrive, we will look into, we have to stop thinking it's business as usual.
1: Yeah.
0: We have to move with the changing world. The world keeps evolving in everything, including education. So we must go with the trend. We must make sure that we are updated in the curriculum, in the safety and safeguarding policies, in ensuring that every child matters, and make sure that every child is met at their own pace, and ensure that they are all being nurtured and getting the values that they should have, and their families as well. We must continue to look at education as the now and the future, because a society that is educated, there's progress. There will always be progress.
1: Yeah.
0: These are the things we must focus on.
1: All right. So finally, because I just want to ask this question, because I had to have you, I was, when they told me your comment, like, I need to ask this question. What's your take on exceptional children for today? Because, for instance, you have Jam, who says if you're not up to 16, you cannot probably, you cannot get into the university or when you write exams. I know people who, my son actually wrote this, Jam, he's just 15, and they've refused to release it. And I'm like, whatever happens to exceptional kids who's tremendous, justly actually done well over time, and now they can actually sit for this? And, you know, so what do you think about this whole?
0: Well, exceptional learners are gifted children.
1: Exactly,
0: right? And you're looking at, okay, if the child has been doing well over the years, had done the JAMB, passed very well.
1: Straight A student.
0: Should go on. However, remember we talked about
1: emotional intelligence.
0: You see, there are things that come with age and maturity.
1: Okay.
0: I've had an instance at Blooming Green School where a child was exceptionally good. The parents wanted to send the child to the high school from year five.
1: Yeah.
0: But we had some interviews with parents, and we discussed with them about emotional intelligence, because we know our children. You know, they spend more time with us, much more than even the parents. So we get to know them.
1: Good.
0: So I told them that this child is exceptional.
1: Yeah.
0: However, allow this child to complete the primary
1: program.
0: School. And then the child will be age appropriate enough to go to the next level.
1: So you don't seem to have a problem with the JAMB, you know, policy.
0: No, because of that part.
1: That part, the emotional
0: intelligence.
1: Great.
0: You know, because they're usually, children are also under pressure. Do you know that?
1: I know that,
0: yes. So with that pressure, if they are not emotionally ready, they can crumble. A child that's like a genius may begin to struggle.
1: True.
0: Just because of the emotional part that's not.
1: All right. Thank you very much, Lagos. I've been talking to my wonderful guest, Susan Babatunde Yama, an educator, child development advocate, and founder of Blooming Green School. And I want to say thank you very much for stopping by.
0: I didn't even talk about our anniversary. It's around the corner.
1: Well,
0: it's on the 4th. And we have a week-long piled activities for this program. It's awesome.
1: Oh, okay.
0: In fact, the lady in the studio with me is the teacher that bagged that award. I have to mention.
1: Oh, congratulations.
0: Yes,
1: yeah.
0: Mrs. Ano Olawole.
1: Congratulations.
0: So this program has

0: us, our healthy walk for life. We have, of course, we commit everything to God's hands. And then we have other programs, the gala night for awards and all that. We have a lot of activities, you know, to have this. We have our community outreach. We have student performances and anniversary celebration. And gala evening and awards nights to give back to those who have worked well. And Thanksgiving service to climax it. We also have a seminar to train and talk to people about children and the changing world.
1: All right, thank you very much. This is Susan Babatunde Yama for stopping by. All right, Lagos is still the morning drive. I'm still going to be here from now till the 10 o'clock hour. The rest of the morning drive continues right here. I'll be right back.
0: Fine.
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0: 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The world is watching.
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1: Angrily shoots. He was even showing bullet wounds he had on his body, saying, see how long I've been in this job. It is fine. Maybe you are frustrated. You are not getting what you want. So if you think resigning is not an option, maybe the police force as a body should look into it. All your officers from A to Z. Carry all of them. Go psychiatric hospital. Let them evaluate them, because these kind of people are not even fit to be handling guns around citizens.
2: Honestly, I 100% agree, because I feel like this police force is just sparked the most frustrated of Nigerian men and say, oh yeah, top, go and put them inside. And this is what happens where people do a job that they are not passionate about. Because the standard to join the police force is so low. You don't even have to go to university, just with your WAEC. So anybody can judge you. Oh, maybe you're written jam like 6 times, you did not get into school. They say, hey, you're to be useless at home, go and join police force. So imagine the frustration. You're doing something that you do not like, you're being underpaid. Of course, who else do you have power over? It is the weak masses that we don't have gone. Because, your guard, you can't speak to them like that, because they are the ones, even if they are paying you small money, allegedly, according to what people are saying, you cannot stand up to them because you people are cowards. So who is now the next weakling? And person when no guy carry gun. And that's why they always say, police, they are talking. Even if what they are saying is stupid, you just have to listen to them, because they are carrying weapon. You are not carrying weapon. It's so unfortunate that in this country, we're still dealing with police brutality. Imagine the other day. I'm not even sure if it's up to 1 month, but maybe barely over a month, right? And this guy that they just killed, we have not even heard the story that, okay, where is that man that was trigger happy, shot him, and still shot him again and made sure that he killed him on camera? People were recording in broad daylight, though. This will not be said na night, saying no, it was in the bush, nobody was there. In broad daylight, he killed this guy. So imagine you being so insensitive. Your colleagues are out there killing. You're now coming on camera to come and say, hey, there's nothing they can do. You won't have the guts to mention the IGP, gong. IGP, you cannot take this thing lightly, because this man, if we're in a serious country, they should collect his badge from him, collect his gun. He's unfit to be a police officer. All this one that we haven't seen mental evaluation, this one has shown us that he's a mad person.
1: Yes, exactly.
2: And that if you give a mad person a gun, he can kill. Who knows what he has done before? Who knows the one that he has done in the secret place?
1: Out of frustration.
2: Exactly, out of frustration. We cannot just be having, yes, we understand that things are frustrating, but everybody is frustrated too. Even me said that I'm talking to you, I have my own frustration, where get my mind. But will I not say, oh, that's the excuse that, okay, because I'm frustrated, I should carry gun? If you know that you cannot handle you're not mentally capable of handling your issues, if you know that it's too much for you, why not give your gun to them and leave the force? Which one is that? Hey, Omo, please, oh, this should not be taken lightly. Because he came to come and apologize, it's because he's receiving backlash from his bosses. They should not take it lightly. They should withdraw his badge. And I think that's the solution to this matter.
1: Anyways, guys, you are...
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1: 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And when we return, trust that we have much better conversation. 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

0: 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You're currently plugged in to the hottest program in the universe with the What's Hot girlies, Chidera Praise and Eniola Diamond. Before we went on this break, we're talking about, you know, this police brouhaha, police craze, how a man was talking about how he was going to kill people if he ever saw one person making a video of him whilst working. Where have we gone wrong as a Nigerian? You know, where, you know, people talk for myself, why have I gone wrong as a Nigerian living in Nigeria? How? Why?
1: What did you do?
0: What did I do that I came here?
1: Is this a punishment?
0: It's definitely a punishment. Anyway, Sister Praise Obata.
2: Hi guys, my name is just Praise Obata. I did not join Coventry. I'm not a reverend sister.
0: Don't even get me started.
2: My name is Praise Obata.
0: The one and only Obata.
2: Any other is fake. Anyways, guys, without wasting much of your time. Okay, let's move to the next story. This one is quite interesting and controversial, and what we like to talk about in Nigeria. Now, this is a pastor who is saying a man with no money has no business with chasing love. This is from Pastor M.M. Isung. And she said, you ever seen a woman lose herself trying to love a man who had nothing to give her but stress? I have, and it's ugly. She starts off supportive, believing in him, but over time, the bills pile up, her smile fades, and her eyes get tired of carrying it all. A man with no money, no plan, no discipline has no damn business chasing love. That is not romance, it is reckless. What you're really doing is looking for a woman to sponsor you while you figure it out. That is not being a man, that is being a burden. She then goes further to say, if you cannot provide peace, protection or progress, leave women alone. Don't drag any woman into your chaos because you are scared to be alone with your own lack. You think love will fix it? Big no. Love without stability just turns into pain. And she will remember you as the lesson, not the blessing. If you are laying next to a man that cannot pull out money out of the ATM, wake up, my sister. So, before you pull up talking about love, ask yourself, am I bringing peace or just more problems? If your fathers did not teach you, I am teaching you. Now, this is a very interesting angle. And I think I agree with her, you know, when she says that as a man, if you do not have any money, you have no business pursuing any woman. Because now we live in a very patriarchal world, and the role of a man and what men bring to the table is money, finances, stability. That's what makes it the head of the house. That's what gives you the right to call shots in the house. Because now some men will come and say, oh yes, this should apply to both genders, even women. While I agree that yes, as a woman you should have your own money, because I mean it is important.

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something I'd like to mention. 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

0: Introducing the new Dano Choco 3-in-1. 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
1: Yes, so this is Jolly Johnny on the streets. How well do you know Maggi Chicken Flavor? 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
2: 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Celery.
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aggression. They kill a metaphor, but you do anything you want to. 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I adore every moment. 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
1: Yes, so this is Jolly Johnny on the streets. How well do you know Maggi Chicken Flavor? We are spell celery.
2: 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Celery.
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And put

APC adopts direct primary for presidential election. Names Fubara and other governors as state coordinators. ADC hails court ruling on INEC on deadlines and guidelines. And tears as 49-year-old teacher killed in Orere school attack buried. Now details of these and other stories. The All Progressives Congress has announced that its 2026 presidential primary will be conducted through direct voting across the country. The party said all registered members will participate in the exercise scheduled for Sunday across 8,809 wards nationwide. Former Senate President Pius Anyim will head the Presidential Primary Election Committee, while Senator Ali Undume will lead the Appeal Committee. The party also announced several serving and former governors, including Simna Lai Fubara, Babajide Sanwo-Olu, and Hope Zadima, as state coordinators and coalition officers for the primary exercise. Senator Ned Nwoko has rejected the result of the All Progressives Congress Delta North Senatorial primary, calling for a full review of the exercise. The senator claims he won the primary with over 123,000 votes, alleging that the declared winner was former Delta State Governor Ifeanyi Okoa, who scored about 6,000 votes. His representatives, Chris Okoba, at a news briefing in Abuja, said the primary was conducted across 98 wards and that video evidence supports their claim of victory.

0: the election since the inception of Delta State has been decided by Delta North. That's our own senatorial district. Delta Central has always voted opposition. Delta South either here nor there, but we always bring the votes to help win. And I can tell you that Senator Ned Nwoko is the absolute mobilizer of that thing, what's been happening in Delta North. He is. So if you are now trying to push him out of the party or try to shut him down, that's recipe for disaster for the party.
1: Okoba called on President Bola Tinubu and the party's appeal panel to intervene and review the electoral process.
0: We go through the party mechanism. Then when you are not satisfied, you can go to court. But for now, we want to exploit the party mechanism. Maybe they will cure the assumed defect, but if they don't, then and we see things are satisfied, we have deluge of evidences, video evidences to challenge the result.
1: The African Democratic Congress, ADC, has commended a federal high court in Abuja for a ruling on deadlines and guidelines issued by the Independent National Electoral Commission, INEC. In a statement, ADC National Publicity Secretary Bolaji Abdullahi said the judgment validated the party's earlier objections to some provisions of the electoral regulations. The party argued that the court's decision strengthens constitutional compliance and supports political freedom and participation. The ADC also predicted a possible wave of defections from the All Progressives Congress following the court's verdict. Meanwhile, a federal high court in Abuja has struck out a suit seeking to stop Senator Ireti Kinyibe from participating in the activities of the African Democratic Congress, ADC. Justice Peter Lifu held that the matter of discipline and suspension in a political party remains an internal affair that does not require court intervention. The suit was filed by members of the party's Wuse Ward executive, who claimed Kinyibe was suspended over alleged anti-party activities and misconduct. The court described the case as frivolous and ordered the plaintiffs and their lawyer to pay a total of 20 million naira in fines to Senator Kinyibe. The Supreme Court of Nigeria has overturned a Court of Appeal judgment and reinstated Isaac Adebayo Alade as the validly nominated candidate of the Social Democratic Party for the June 2026 Ekiti governorship election. The Apex Court ruled that the original plaintiff

to locus standi, stripping the lower courts of jurisdiction to hear the case. The court faulted the Court of Appeal for invalidating the primary election despite the lack of legal standing and set aside all related orders. With the judgment, Alade's name remains on the Independent National Electoral Commission ballot as the SDP governorship flag bearer. The defense headquarters says the recent kidnap incident in Oyo State was carried out by dislodged members of the Jamaatu al-Hisunah Lidawati wal Jihad. In a statement, Director of Defense Media Operations, Major General Michael Onoja, said the terrorists were forced into other parts of the country due to sustained military offenses. Onoja denied reports claiming it described terrorists operating in the southwest as ordinary criminals, insisting such interpretations were misleading. The clarification follows the attack on communities in Orire local government area of Oyo State, where pupils, teachers, and residents were abducted by armed men. Family, friends, and colleagues on Friday laid to rest Adesion Joel Adigboye, one of the victims killed during the recent school attack in Orire local government area of Oyo State. The funeral service held at Ayegun Baptist Church in Ogbomosho, where mourners described the late teacher as dedicated, humble, and committed to education. Relatives and the Nigeria Union of Teachers called for justice and demanded the arrest and prosecution of those behind the attack. The Federal Capital Territory Emergency Management Department has advised residents living near water channels to relocate as the rainy season intensifies in Abuja. Acting Director General of the agency, Abdurrahman Mohammed, issued the warning following a flood incident at the building in the Mabushi district. Mohammed said the agency's search and rescue team was deployed after a distress call at about 3 a.m. with several flats submerged and property destroyed, though no lives were lost. He also called for the clearing of blocked drains and removal of structures built on waterways to prevent future flooding. In international news, the World Health Organization, WHO, has raised the risk level of the Ebola outbreak in the Democratic Republic of Congo to the highest category, warning that the situation is deeply worrisome. WHO Director General Tedros Ghebreyesus said there are now nearly 750 suspected cases and 177 suspected deaths, while confirmed cases continue to rise. The agency said the risk remains high at regional level but low globally as health workers intensify contact tracing and response efforts. Authorities also say insecurity and community resistance are complicating efforts to contain the spread of the deadly virus. U.S. Secretary of State Marco Rubio has sought to reassure allies after controversial U.S. troop deployment decisions across Europe. The comments follow announcements by President Donald Trump that the U.S. will send additional 5,000 troops to Poland, even as a previous deployment plan was cancelled and troop reductions were reported in Germany. Speaking after a NATO foreign ministers meeting in Sweden, Rubio said the United States is constantly reassessing its global military presence but remains committed to a stronger NATO. The statement comes amid concern among allies over shifting U.S. force postures and ongoing American military involvement in the Middle East. In entertainment news, Academy Award-winning actress Lupita Nyong'o has responded to criticism over her casting as Helen of Troy in The Odyssey. Nyong'o said people should remember that the film is a mythological story, adding that the cast represents the world being portrayed. The film, directed by Christopher Nolan, has sparked debate online with critics, including Elon Musk, questioning the casting choice. However, Nyong'o said she supports Nolan's vision for the movie and will not spend her time defending the role. In sports news, former NBA head coach David Fizdale is expected to take charge of Nigeria's men's national basketball team during the July window of the 2027 FIBA World Cup African qualifiers. The appointment is seen as a major boost for the Nigerian team after a difficult previous round in which the Tigers suffered two defeats. Nigeria are drawn in Group C alongside Tunisia, Rwanda, and Guinea. Fizdale's expected arrival is anticipated to bring experience and stability as the Tigers seek to revive their

0: the World Cup qualification hopes. Manchester United have confirmed the appointment of Michael Carrick as their permanent head coach on a two-year contract. The 44-year-old took over on an interim basis after Ruben Amorim was sacked in January. Carrick has guided United Champions League qualification and a guaranteed third-place finish in the Premier League after an impressive run of form. The former Middlesbrough manager has won 11 of his 16 matches in charge and has been shortlisted for the Premier League Manager of the Season award. Manchester City have confirmed that manager Pep Guardiola will leave the club after Sunday's final match of the season. Guardiola ends a remarkable 10-year spell at City, during which he won 17 major trophies, including 6 Premier League titles and the UEFA Champions League. The 55-year-old's final match in charge will be against Aston Villa at the Etihad Stadium. In tribute to his achievements, City's newly developed North Stand will be named after Guardiola and opened fully for the first time during his farewell match. WikiTourists have announced the death of their defender, Kabiru Mohammed, following a fatal road accident along the Zaria-Gusau Highway. The club described the player as dedicated, disciplined, and committed to the game after joining from Lobi Stars earlier this season. Mohammed played his final match for WikiTourists during a President's Federation Cup tie against Jigawa Golden Stars on May 19th in Zaria. The club extended condolences to his family, friends, and the football community, saying his contributions to the team will never be forgotten. To end the news, a recap of the major headlines. The APC has adopted the direct primary for its presidential election, named Simon Alai Fubara and other governors as state coordinators. The ADC has hailed the Federal High Court ruling on the INEC on deadlines and guidelines. We also heard that the 49-year-old teacher killed in the Orire school attack in Oyo State has been buried amid tears. And that was the news. It was edited by Suleiman Abdulkarim and produced by Manasseh Musa. I'm Thandi Abigail. 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
5: Come make this money right on me. Come make this money right on me.

hear this. Molly Santana is opening up about the surreal moment she found herself working alongside Drake and Future on the song Man to Atlanta. And this was during a recent interview with a Top 7 source. The rising artist revealed that Drake personally reached out to bring her onto the song after hearing about her from Future. According to Molly, the experience felt almost too perfect to be real. She said Drake hit her up and said, Future said your name and said, we're going to get you on this song. She said to her, it was like this had to be destined. The collaboration quickly became one of Molly Santana's biggest career moments so far, especially once filming began for the song's high-budget music video. And while reflecting on the shoot, she described the production as both exciting and overwhelming at the same time. She said it was fire. She said she never showed a video with such a big production. She said there was a lot of fog and she woke up with a crazy migraine. And even with the chaos of the set, Molly Santana still described the overall experience as unforgettable. And her story gives fans a rare behind-the-scenes look at how quickly opportunities can come together at the highest level of the music industry, especially when artists like Drake and Future are involved. It also marks another major co-sign for Molly Santana, whose profile has continued rising over the past year thanks to her unique sound and growing online fan base. And she recently performed at Rolling Loud Miami, making this year a very high point. For many fans, the collaboration also highlighted Drake and Future's ability to spot emerging talent early and pull newer artists into massive moments before the rest of the industry fully catches on. This is the Top 7 on the Rhythm Nation. I'm JJ, world famous, the Mac of Dawn. And remember, y'all can follow us on Instagram at 937 Rhythm FM, on Facebook at 937 Rhythm FM.

0: This is the top seven on the Rhythm Nation. Straight up, no ice. I'm JJ, internationally known, the Mecca Don. And don't forget to check us out on Instagram at 937RhythmFM. 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And for the record, y'all checked out at 6. Lil Baby and Hot Boy and the song known as Alicia.
1: Number 5.
0: This evening's number 5 belongs to Asake with Forgiveness. Now this joint is right here. Pure emotion. Asake balances spiritual reflection with rhythm in a way only he can. You still get the amapiano inspired bounce, but lyrically he's talking accountability, growth and peace of mind. Production carries that familiar Magic Sticks inspired DNA, layered percussion, chant style harmonies and heavy log drums. The song has already sparked strong fan reactions online and expectations are high for it to become another major streaming success across Africa and the diaspora. At this point in time, Asake does not really miss it. Check this out.

0: the top seven on the Rhythm Nation. I'm JJ, world famous, the Mecca Don, still kicking the ballistic from side to side. And remember, y'all can follow us on Instagram at 937 Rhythm FM, on Facebook at 937 Rhythm FM Lagos, and on X at Rhythm 937 FM. And before that, y'all checked out at 5, Ashake, and the song known as Forgiveness. And that song, if you ask me, is off the hinges.
1: Number 4.
0: This evening's number 4 is provided by The Baby, who features Young Miami and YK Niece. It's known as Pop That Thing, the remix. And this one is straight club energy. No overthinking, just bass, attitude, and talk. The Baby slides in with that signature animated delivery. Young Miami adds that city girl's flavor and confidence. YK Niece helps keep the remix gritty, you know what I mean, and active. Production is built for the strip clubs, forgive me, and party circuits. Heavy 808s, catchy hooks, and bounce everywhere. It's already buzzing across social media clips and party playlists, especially in South, stateside. Definitely outside music. Check this out.
2: Let me pop my thing, too fat. He get hard when I sit on his lap. Talk, I'ma swing on that. My DMs get out of control. Scream my name till your throat gets sore. When I pop out, this on the floor. Show my

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I'ma show you nigga how to make a remix. Yeah. 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All that other shit dropping, you can keep it. You know, baby, make the bad bitch. Pop that, throw that around like it's the freak. Okay.

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1: Yeah.
0: A couple years straight and thought that was it. Ain't no fool. Wait, no, I brought back a hit. I had took her with me. We both spent a little time. She got hers, I got mine. Then I brought back a spin. Blame me, I brought back a chain and some money, a purse. I just brought back some dude. Cut her hoe off, I wasn't feeling it.
1: Yep.
0: Taking back over, like, give me this.

0: But anyways, look, next nigga.
1: At number 4, Pop That Thing, the remix, provided by The Baby featuring Young Miami.
2: And Jack Howell is giving his thoughts on Drake's recent free album run. And it sounds like Iceman stands above the rest for him. One of the Dork City hollers asked about Drake's latest trilogy of projects and didn't hesitate when naming his favorite. According to the Louisville rapper, Iceman takes the top spot due to its lyrical content. He says he loves when he's melodic too. But more than anything else, he says he loves when he addresses things. And he continued by praising the overall listening experience across the more reflective and direct songwriting on Iceman as the reason the album connected with him the most. He said he loves when he addresses things, he added. And he also said part of the reason Iceman has resonated strongly with rap fans is because Drake spends much of the album directly addressing the fallout from 2024's explosive hip-hop battle centered around Kendrick Lamar. Throughout the project, Drake appears to take shots at several artists and industry figures as he believes turned against him during that period.
1: And YK Nice.
3: Number 3.
1: I'm gonna drop the tempo a little bit. This evening's number 3 song is known as Falling by Chris Brown, who features Leon Thomas. Vocally, yeah, this one is dangerous, you know what I mean? Chris Brown delivers those smooth, layered harmonies he's known for, while Leon Thomas brings soul, texture, and elite songwriting energy to the song. Production leans into modern R&B, warm synths, soft drums, atmospheric melodies, real late-night energy. Leon Thomas has been quietly becoming one of the most respected creative forces in R&B, and this collaboration feels like the perfect match. Expect the song to climb steadily on urban radio and streaming playlists. 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
1: Hey yo, I'm not even gonna lie. 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